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1: what is language here from ponis with story we're talking about Bloodish one him Bloodish pungul dream time we bulrum we're talking about that dream time now. That dream time in mean, ballroom, like, I mean, going right through, eh? 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Everything I got dream time been showy, I mean, make it through there, and we're still there now. Number one language. That language got to be, make you understand a lot of things. Number two, you got to understand your culture. That's number two. That culture lead you from your skin and your language. 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

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That's all we use him. 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
1: 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But you know what? We're going to lead it to Rio Tinto.

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3: 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Are you going to play?
4: 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Are
3: you going to show at the program in 12-2-1. You're 2. 2 o'clock, Liga. Are you going to music peloton? 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

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Jesse B. Yo, coming up next Luton, mana kita aku Siga by DJ Petro Dance. 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
3: 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So just stick around, gotta kang mati friends kal ka family wal malangal. And I hope you enjoyed any hour from William Kumbala from 1 PM to 2 PM. 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

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I pull up. 7 to K.

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Yeah!

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Yo, my

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And Yakub Rambula, ka million be, arts and tangarelika jama, kabalanya.

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2: My father was an important Lalara man. He told many stories that people love even today. Many of his stories were recorded, and it was my job since my children were small to listen to the story and to write them down and translate them into English. My father told me to publish the stories in a book or in a CD or a tape because he knew I was working on those stories. I hope you love these stories too. And hello to our Anyola Nungwarka. Anyangwa Nungwarka, Namakmaka Numa, Abapuna, hello to our. And Ningim Numa, Anyapop Nungwark, Namakan Meneokok, Ningwat the Men Maja. And Nanakaulia Palo to our Nangarkam Nanga, Tipuchiketa, Anya Nungwarka, Yingrap Jim Nanga Langurikawa, Angarupa, Ayakwarawan. 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

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I work at IJCP, the Remote Job Community Program, as a supervisor. 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

Arakoyako Abanunji, Ribianga Leon La Crama Gagaili. 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
4: Yo, Yvonne has been showing me how to strip the gonga. She's an expert. I'm a beginner, but I'm really enjoying it. Yo, it's good to be here at Bula Bula Arts joining in.
1: So, na nung position, doing what?
4: We're sitting here and weaving, well, learning to weave. They have gonga that they collected yesterday, and the ladies are stripping it, and I'm trying to learn from the masters.
1: Man mak taper. 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
7: Yo, walal, namir numa, kamarang dual, Dr. Jamie, monoi, naraganina, na kapangal, ka iningal, kalawin kungur, tiang bala, ka. 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Yo namir manda.
8: Main maklenyo, main makara kamarang.
9: Yo main makmurkapmre kamarang.
7: Before, we've talked a lot about the different parts of the ear and about ear disease. This time, we'll talk about silent ear disease. Nakun gayul butur poi ready. But first, we'll go through those different parts of the ear again. There's that outside part of the ear that we know and we can see, our buttro and that ear canal, and that goes through to the eardrum, which sits on the inside. And then there is the middle part of the ear, which is like a small room, and that has small bones sitting inside that room. And then there is the inside part of the ear, which is shaped like a mindung.
8: Mm-hmm.
7: And then there is that one other part of the ear. It's that rakki, that tube that goes from the middle part of the ear, that napungawoi butturo, to the nose. But we can't see that. That's inside our head.
8: Yeah, pichan. 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
7: Yo. So when we hear sound, that sound travels through the air. It travels to the outside part of our ear and to our eardrum, and then that sound travels through to the inside part of our ear. So from the outside of our ear to the inside, through the middle ear to the inside part of the ear, and then to the brain.
9: Ay tam na punga oy butero ka wangan nang ngoni wak ka ngoni Moraka, marching angle, while a jinaga langu mitra, Kurupan angle, Dao, while a marching ole, while a Namukajumu Koreako.
8: Dot in a racket, Muru, Naronga,
9: your racket, Goranguna Marichi,
8: Mambrung Brung,
9: you,
8: Gamarang,
7: you elk.
8: Ma.
7: And so normally, when we get that ear disease, we get germs in the middle part of our ear, and they reproduce, and they form pus, and that pus sits inside the middle part of our ear.
8: Na andan ngun rakkan nga bayang nga kolo.
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8: there. 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
9: Yo, you will kya ngay to bichan marchi eh. 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
9: yo
7: dal yur
9: yo
7: so that weaker from that middle ear mai ngongai do dawatun and this happens a lot for jamarkole
9: wala la
7: Yo, if we have that fluid sitting in our middle ear, our eardrum that can't vibrate very well, and those small bones inside our middle ear that carry that sound, they can't vibrate very well either. So we can't hear well. Limorto ganga manma ngama.
9: Kangan ngama.
7: Yo.
9: Yo. 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
7: 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There's no pus and they don't feel any pain. 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
7: 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No way, let's have a break. Ga ngama manikay ga rongi rali.
8: Ma, yala la muka. Ma, man magyo.
7: Ma. This program is brought to you by the National Indigenous Ear Health Campaign, an Australian government initiative. The views expressed in this program are not necessarily the views of the Australian government.

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1: 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This time we'll talk about long-term effects of ear disease. 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
1: 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We've talked about germs reproducing in the middle ear and causing barpa. Ga that silent ear disease when the weaker sitting in the middle ear. And when we have both of those, we can't hear very well because that stops our eardrum and those small bones in our middle ear from vibrating very well and carrying that sound.
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0: 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Oh, now I'm going to walk here and rip and bang on the guy. You want to make the man get there. Feeling wrong here, really.
1: Yeah. And so this is really important, especially for Nyumukunin Yoto, because children learn really quickly when they are young. If they can't hear when they are young, because they have that butterapoi really, then they miss out on all this information. Dawo, ga manakei, ga bungul, ga mata. And they don't learn as well. And sometimes if we have that riri and we can't hear for a long time, sometimes we can't learn that same information, those same things. We can't learn them later.
2: Yeah.
0: Yo, pala niya. 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
2: Check up ko.
1: Yo, man mak tau manda. No way. Let's listen to one more song. Ka Rongi Rale Ma.
2: Ma, yo.
1: This program is brought to you by the National Indigenous Ear Health Campaign, an Australian government initiative. The views expressed in this program are not necessarily the views of the Australian government.

0: 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Manmak.
1: Ma. Manmak manda. Now, for this last story, let's talk about how we recognise when Jamrakuli and Ngalapal have that ear disease, and also about how we can help them if they have ear disease. Manmak. So, yesterday, we were talking about some of the ways that Yolngu know to recognise people with ear disease. 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
1: 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Ka, what are some of those ways that we talked about that we can help Yolngu who are buturo domok o dongolo Yolngu do this really well? I think much better than Balinda.
2: You are you now muka wangato palayangone urpindo now ka sign language to al
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1: 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It's really hard when there's lots of different noises going on. But if there's just wangain ririkai, wangain matta, it's much easier.
2: Marci barkul bala biak ngai. 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
1: 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So, when they tissue, they're lots of people use those tissue spears, mukka.
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2: Koleman.
1: Yo.
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1: 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They kill those germs that cause ear disease. 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
2: Ma cucut.
3: This program is brought to you by the National Indigenous Ear Health Campaign, an Australian government initiative. The views expressed in this program are not necessarily the views of the Australian government.

0: The time is 10:00.
1: Hello, I'm Adam Evans with the NIRS News. A warning, this story may be distressing for some listeners. A University of Sydney study has found violence against children across Australia has climbed sharply over a decade. The researchers reviewed reports of abuse against children from 2014 to 2024. It found abuse against girls aged 10 to 17 increased by 51% over that period. Over the same period, there was a 60% increase for boys in the same age group. The researchers are calling for more investment in preventing and monitoring abuse against children.
2: So we can't fix what we don't measure. And so I think if we were to focus more on some of our national data systems, then we might be able to ensure that, you know, we can enable better early intervention. We know what works.
1: That was Vicky Moore from the child advocacy group 54 Reasons on the ABC. Bundjalung man Mick Mundine has appeared in a Sydney court today over alleged sexual assault charges. Police allege the 79-year-old sexually abused a 15-year-old girl in Redfern in 1986. Mr. Mundine has been released on bail. He refused to answer questions from reporters outside the court.
3: How do you feel about your alleged victim? Will you be fighting
1: these charges? His case has been adjourned to October 28. Indigenous artist, designer and creative director Jacob Nash has been appointed as the curator of the Aboriginal-led Parchima Festival next year. His resume includes 12 years as the head of design at Bungara Dance Theatre and theatre design at the Sydney Theatre Company and Bell Shakespeare. Organisers say Jacob will use his creative vision and experience to build on the festival's proud legacy. He says he wants to shape the festival that speaks to the whole nation. The festival will be held in Alice Springs from April 9 to 18 next year. And Tupac Shakur's family has pushed for the harshest possible sentence for a man convicted of orchestrating his murder. A Las Vegas judge has sentenced Dwayne Keefe D to a minimum of 40 years in prison for the shooting in 1996. Tupac's stepbrother, Maurice Shakur, told the court how his death has affected the family.
4: Pac didn't get a chance to have any kids. Pac didn't see his nieces and nephews grow up. And Pac didn't have a trial. All Pac got was a death sentence.
1: We'll have more coming up next.
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1: To sport, and Australian coach Kevin Walters will rotate his squad for the team's first two games of the Rugby League World Cup. Walters named Reece Walsh at fullback and Mitchell Moses and Cameron Munster in the halves for the team's first match against New Zealand tomorrow night in Sydney. He hasn't selected James Tedesco or any other players involved in the NRL Grand Final in the starting lineup. Walters says they'll get their chance in the game coming up against Fiji.
9: Everyone will play next week. Who's not playing this week will play next week. I feel that's my objective as the coach, is to give everyone an opportunity. I could happily play all of them tomorrow, but we've only got 19 positions, you know, in the side for tomorrow's game. But that will change next week.
1: Now for a look at the capital city weather for the country. A possible shower on Maganja, Brisbane with a top of 23. 23 in showers on Gadigal Country, Sydney, while it's 18 and partly cloudy on Ngunnawalgambri Country, Canberra. 21 and partly cloudy in Nam, Melbourne, and cloudy in Nipaluna, Hobart with a max of 16. A top of 22 and sunny in Tundunya, Adelaide. A possible early morning thunderstorm and 22 degrees for Borley, Perth. And showers in Garamilla, Darwin with a top of 33. 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That's news at nirs.org.au.
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0: Yo, ngara ya korau sira tamaranji. 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
1: Lightning strike come and rain and boiling in is a black cloud and lightning come and strike and pour and rain. Lightning comes strike and pour and rain. That's something all about.
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You wanna come in? CJ, you wanna come in? 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

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And we all say, if you cross the Darling River and have a drink of the water,

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0: tuan jawalo 7 a.m. Yul ngon maci berai una mingin una ngatau na jamau kaja malam maci ngurir un.
1: Good morning, Harrison Peterson here from NIRS News, coming to you from the lands of the Yuggera and Turrbal peoples. Legislation aiming to end the private health insurance rebate for over 65-year-olds has failed to pass the Senate. Labor's bill failed to get the support of the Greens coalition and crossbench senators. The Greens say they can't support the bill if it affects pensioners, while the coalition says it was dishonest for the government to introduce the bill after not flagging the changes during the last federal election.
2: The parliament is actually rebuffing the government because they were cowards and didn't take their cuts to healthcare and their increased taxes to the Australian people.
1: That's the coalition's treasury spokesperson, Tim Wilson, speaking to the ABC. Labor says the changes will save $3 billion over the next 4 years. The Albanese government is set to reintroduce the legislation today. More truth-telling gatherings are needed to teach non-Indigenous Australians about the history of First Nations people. That's what proud Yuggera, Quandamooka and Bundjalung woman Auntie Sandra King says following a meeting in Brisbane yesterday. She was on a panel that discussed the history of exclusion, segregation and resilience associated with Boundary Street in the Brisbane suburb of West End. Auntie Sandra says she's encouraged by the feedback she received from non-Indigenous people at the event.
3: We need to know more about Aboriginal history. We need to know about you. And this is the first thing that I've come to. And I love it. I've learned so much from you. So

0: needs to be done more often because the government won't recognise us.
1: Just a warning for listeners, this following story contains the name of an Aboriginal woman who has passed away. Victoria Police have been given 16 weeks to compile their evidence as it builds its case against a man charged with the murder of a Yuggera woman in Melbourne. 21-year-old Jada Allen Bonner was found dead in Carlton early last Saturday morning. 31-year-old Libin Ali has been charged with her murder after turning himself in Tuesday morning. He appeared briefly at Melbourne's Magistrates Court yesterday evening. Police say they need to look through a large volume of evidence, including CCTV footage, and to complete a highly complex autopsy examination. Ali did not apply for bail and will face court again in March next year. And if that story had raised any issues for you, please call the 24-hour Indigenous Crisis Support Hotline 13 Yarn on 13 92 76. Ongoing violence in Yemen is putting the lives of 800,000 people at risk. That's according to the United Nations Food Programme, who say sieges led by Houthi rebels are cutting off food supply for hundreds of thousands of people. The Red Cross says a tightening siege on the Yemen's third largest city of Taiz has led to a sharp rise in hospitalizations across the region. Houthi rebels have also attacked Saudi Arabian-owned oil facilities as the group continues to fight with the Saudi-led coalition. In sport, Australia will adopt a simple approach in their first Rugby League World Cup match against New Zealand tonight in Sydney. Coach Kevin Walters has named Mitchell Moses and Cameron Munster as the halves. He plans to rotate his players in the first two games. Moses says he won't take many risks tonight.
2: It's very unpredictable what's going to happen, and I think if we can just, you know, keep it as simple as possible for the first few games, it's, I think, obviously some players haven't played for a little bit, so there's going to be a fair bit of fatigue in the game. So whoever can hold on to the ball for longer will give themselves a good chance.
1: Now moving to today's weather forecast, a possible shower in Muggeridge in Brisbane with a top of 23, 20 with showers on Gadigal Country, Sydney, while it's 18 and partly cloudy on Ngunnawal and Ngambri Country, Canberra, 21 and mostly sunny in Nam, Melbourne, and partly cloudy in Nipaluna, Hobart with a max of 17, a top of 22 and mostly sunny in Tarndanya, Adelaide, 22 degrees and morning showers followed by a cloudy day in Borley, Perth, and a shower or two in Garramilla, Darwin with a top of 34 degrees. And now, do you have a story or news tip, or if there's something happening in your community that you want to let us know about, well, feel free to send us an email at news@nirs.org.au. 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Or you can send us a message on Facebook, Instagram, or LinkedIn. And that's the latest from NIRS News.
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I work at IJCP, the Remote Job Community Program, as a supervisor. 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